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0: it up. Loving, I'm living, so we turning up. 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

0: That's Ed Sheeran on Q-Radio Sunday Breakfast. Not that I have any of those, not at all. It's Jordan with you, and actually it has been a week of bad habits for me. I mentioned last weekend that it was my husband's 40th birthday, and somehow it turned into a full week of celebrations. We've been out for dinner, we've been out for drinks, we've been staying up too late, catching up with people, which has been wonderful, but honestly I'm ready to get back on the straight and narrow soon. Maybe not just yet, but yeah, it's been a very, very tiring week, and I think I need some motivation to get through the rest of this morning. So what better way to do that than with some great tunes? Amy Winehouse on the way for you shortly, Taylor Swift, and the next song you hear, oh, we're going to do a bit of Pulp. Stay there.
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Sunday breakfast. It's Jordan with you, and tomorrow from 7 o'clock, Kushla's going to be back counting down the daily chart as well as looking at a brand new album spotlight. This week, she's been looking at the seventh studio album from Shania Twain. Her brand new album is called Little Miss Twain.

0: concert from Holly Valance. That's my orchestra of rubber ducks playing for me whilst I soak in a bubble bath. Yes, I have rubber ducks playing for me. I wish I could tell you that checking your tax and making any claims on the HMRC app felt like this. But I wouldn't go that far. Although, it is easier, and it will make you feel that little bit more on it.
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1: Right, we didn't hear this. If you have a kid in your house who is interested in music, this is pretty cool news. Ed Sheeran has announced that he's launching a cross-border music project for young people in Cork and Belfast. He's called it the North-South Sounds Programme, and it's going to focus on things like songwriting, performance and community engagement, with camps and gigs running until December. And it begins with performances by 50 young musicians in Belfast next week as part of the FLA. So check that out if you know someone who might be interested. Next up then, Ariana Grande has released her 8th studio album, Go On Girl. Critics are already singing its praises and reviewers say it's an old-fashioned triumph with personal songwriting and a polished pop sound. If you want to check that out, it's called Petal and it features songs reportedly inspired by her breakup with fellow actor Ethan Slater. And this is how I learned that she's broken up with Ethan Slater, her co-star from Wicked. I had no idea, but I'm looking forward to hearing the new album. Finally then, maybe you are heading to the cinema this weekend to see the brand new Spider-Man movie, which coincidentally is called Brand New Day. It's been hotly anticipated for ages now, and the main man himself, Tom Holland, says that he feels blessed to become the first actor to do a fourth movie as the superhero. I bet he does.
2: It's been an absolute dream come true, playing this character for 10 years, growing with him, seeing how the character's grown, listening to the fans and understanding what they want. And
3: 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Where grown-ups see a snail, we see a slippery-shelled beast from the undergrowth. But around 1 in 5 young children have a sight condition that can get in the way of all that wonder. The good news is, if these are found early, they can be managed or corrected. 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

It's Alex Warren on Fever Dream, playing on Q Radio Sunday Breakfast. We're in Stuart with you for the 2nd of August, just after 8 a.m. Hello. Welcome along to the show. If you're just joining me, we're going to go a little bit country now. Sort of funky country. This is Shaboozy, a bar song playing on

0: Mary, that's Shackles. Praise you, playing on Q Radio Sunday Breakfast. A very fitting song for today, as it is actually National Sisters Day. The members of Mary Mary are sisters, but fun fact, neither of them called Mary. They're called Erica and Tina. Anyway, if you've got a sister, drop her a wee message today to let her know you appreciate her for the day that's in it. And the 2nd of August is also Charlie XCX's birthday. She is celebrating her 34th today, so we'll get a track on from her shortly. First, a classic hit from George Michael on the way for you next.
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Olivia Dean. Such a lovely, chilled out track. In fact, all her tracks are perfect Sunday morning material, aren't they? That was Nice to Each Other. And if you like the sound of that and you do like those nice mellow sort of vibes on a Sunday, you are going to love what's to come at 10 o'clock. Abe Sesse is going to be here with the sound of Sunday morning, bringing you that nice calming influence that he always does. For now, we're going to kick up the tempo just a little bit, taking you all the way back to 2003, this one. Jamelia and Superstar playing on Q Radio.

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playing on Key Radio Sunday Breakfast. And just this week, it was announced that following the success of her album West End Girl last year, Prime Video are going to be putting out a documentary about her in early 2027. It's going to delve into the nitty-gritty of her marriage breakdown as well as her amazing career. I look forward to watching that. Right now, this is Shawn Mendes. Treat You Better on Q. Bye.

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0: It's hard to say that I'd rather stay awake when I'm asleep, because my dreams are bursting at the seams.
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One of the big songs of summer 2026, if there's any of it left. That's Calvin Harris and Jazzy with Satisfy on Q Radio Sunday Breakfast. Good morning and welcome along to the show. If you're just joining me, we've got a really chilled out one now from Paolo Nutini that will always just remind me of Gavin and Stacey. It's Last Request.

0: Nice to meet you. That's Miles Smith, the player on Q Radio Sunday Breakfast. It's Jordan with you for the 2nd of August. Hope you're having a lovely weekend so far. And honestly, I don't mean to brag, but no matter how lovely your weekend is, I don't think anyone could be doing anything as exciting as I am today. I am absolutely buzzing because this afternoon I'm going to be heading to the city airport and flying over to London because I'm off to see ABBA Voyage tomorrow. You know the ABBA show with the holograms. Well, yeah, I'm off to see that with the girls from my podcast tomorrow afternoon, and I couldn't be more excited. I love ABBA so much. They have the best songs of all time, in my opinion. Like, there's not one stinker from ABBA. So to get me in the mood and to brighten up your Sunday morning, let's get something on from them in just a few minutes. Stay there.
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0: It's a possum day out, so don't miss Dog Royal at Down Royal, Northern Ireland's premier dog festival sponsored by Gain Elite, on Sunday the 9th of August. 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

0: 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We're bound to break and my hands are tied.
1: From the soundtrack of The Greatest Showman, one of my favourite films, that's Rewrite the Stars, playing on Q Radio Sunday Breakfast. Speaking of films I love, I recently watched such a gorgeous movie on Netflix. Has anyone else seen Voicemails for Isabel? If you have,

0: The absolute highlight for me of summer 2026 has to have been going to see this guy at Belsonic. Mr. Worldwide, Mr. 305, Pitbull. I know you want me playing on Q Radio Sunday Breakfast. Still a few tracks for me to go before Abe arrives at 10 o'clock. How about some Jessie J? She's on the way next. Yeah. Ladies all around the
1: world. We're talking about female empowerment. We're talking about female strength.
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free. Gorgeous wee track from Kingfisher, The Sun Will Never Settle, playing on Q Radio Sunday Breakfast. And here it's nearly time for me to get out of here. I've got a few more tracks for you, then Abe's going to land in at 10 o'clock with The Sound of Sunday Morning. Whatever you're doing with the rest of your day, I hope you have a good one. I'm actually off tomorrow and Tuesday, because as I said, I'm going to be in London. But I'll chat to you on Wednesday from 1. Take care.

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5: Q Radio Newsroom at 10 o'clock. I'm Sonia Butterworth. These are your top stories this morning. The Flag Fiona Heron has arrived in Belfast for the very first time, with the city now pedestrianised for 8 days. Surrounding streets closed at 6 a.m. and park and ride bus services are getting underway. More than 200 events are taking place across the city, including live traditional music, storytelling, dance, workshops and activities for all ages. More than 800,000 visitors are expected, and we spoke to some of them who've travelled up from the south.
6: I'm after travelling all the way from County Clare, and I'm so delighted I've come here. I'm very excited about Belfast getting the Flag Fiona Heron this year. I lived here for many years and I absolutely love this gorgeous city, and I'm married to a man from up these parts as well.
5: And a pilot scheme to extend Sunday opening of stores in Belfast begins in an hour's time. Normal opening is at 1 o'clock, but the two-hour extension is being trialled today and next Sunday to coincide with the increased footfall from the Flair. More now on a violent robbery at a Carrickfergus off-licence, in which one shop assistant was stabbed with a screwdriver and his female colleague threatened with a sharp object. The incident happened on Friday night. A 34-year-old man will appear in court tomorrow, charged with a range of offences including robbery, false imprisonment, threats to kill and an assault on police. In other news, Donald Trump's decided to hold off on launching strikes against Iran for what he's calling the future benefit of the world. The US president says it's subject to a deal being struck rapidly. He says any agreement would need to include the complete and total reopening of the Strait of Hormuz. And EU leaders are expected to hold talks this week to understand what happened when 60,000 Moroccans stormed the Spanish enclave of Ceuta in North Africa. At least 86 people died, while officials in Spain say most have been returned. That's your news headlines at 10. The sport is next.
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5: Well, First Minister John Swinney says the Commonwealth Games has shown Scotland at its very best ahead of tonight's closing ceremony. While there were more medals for Team NI, Joshua Green and Rachel Hawkes both won bronze in judo. In football, after the highs of last year, it was a disappointing start to the Scottish Premiership season for Hearts. They conceded twice in injury time to lose 2-1 at Aberdeen. And finally, Michael Dunlop has won 5 races at the Mid-Antrim 150 on his return to the road after a 17-year absence. The 36-time winner at the Isle of Man TT has not raced since 2009. That's your news and sport here on Q Radio. I'm Sonia Butterworth. I'll have another update in an hour.
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7: Well, today, hazy sunshine expected. The odd light shower later on, and a max temperature for Sunday, 21.
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7: Yes, it is. Good morning.

Daniel Powder, Bad Day, and a classic from the 90s, Berlin, Take My Breath Away, getting the sound of Sunday morning underway. And a very good morning to you. It's gone 10 minutes past 10, and it hasn't taken long at all. In fact, she sent me this photograph before 10 o'clock. I'm talking about Debbie, who listens every Sunday morning, sent me a photograph of the most beautiful Irish cooked breakfast. There's everything on there. There's sausage, bacon and eggs and soda bread and all. But good morning to you, Debbie. Get in touch with the show. Let us know what you're up to this Sunday morning, where you're listening from and who you're with. And our number, just a reminder of the WhatsApp number, it's 07702-687-001. I'd love to hear from you. And as always, we love your voice notes as well. We love to get you involved with this show. Remember this one.

0: And there's you two, and with or without you, the sound of Sunday morning, and a very good morning to you if you've just tuned in. And lots of people have gotten in touch already. This one's from Mark from Trait. Hello to you, Mark. Thanks for your song suggestion. And yes, enjoy the Fla. Of course, day one of the Fla Call here in Belfast. And the excitement is building. And we've been looking forward to this now for a long, long time. And today, the 2nd of August, is finally here for 1 week. But we're going to chat about that as we go. This one reads, good morning, Abe. I'm getting married in 3 weeks. Any chance you could play our first song? It's Codaline, the one. Every word just relates to us over the years, and it's a very special song. Now, there's only one problem here. You haven't left your name on this, so I have no idea who's getting married. Bob, I will play your song, and good luck in anticipation for the big day in 3 weeks. Now, what else do we have here? Can you give a shout to Dodsy? Dodsy's working hard. Dodsy, I think, from reading this, he's a taxi driver. So good morning to you, Dodsy. You're going to be busy over the next couple of days if you're in Belfast. Lily's tuned in once again. Wants to hear some Smokey Robinson. Thanks for your message, Lily. Happy Sunday to you. And lots of people was doing the Fela 10K this morning. Maybe you were taking part. Maybe you knew somebody that was taking part. A shout to my niece, Christina, who was doing the Fela 10K run. She's just a hard grafter all around, on her own with her three kids. She's just an amazing girl. And I just want to say well done for today. And I'll see you later on for a wee shot. You're the best. And this is coming in from another Lily. And Grania McCoy, Grania was over there with the Q crew at the Fela 10K. Absolutely brilliant atmosphere, Grania.
1: Yes, Abe, the energy is definitely electric. I'm currently standing right at the finish line watching so many people cross it with lots of smiles on their faces and a sense of achievement as they're crossing this finish line with over 3,000 people take part in the Fela 10K and 5K run today. So it's fantastic to be part of it. Me and the Q team are here for another couple of hours. So come say hello. The music is blasting. And I'll give you a little shout back. I'm going to try and get my hands on one of the runners to see how they feel after taking part. Maybe on the 10K or the 5K, but I'll chat to you soon.
0: Okay, look forward to it, Grania. Okay, coming up, music from Lionel Richie. We'll play Michael Bolton and S Club for you next.
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there's S Club and Never Had a Dream Come True. Why does that remind me of a Christmas song? It's clearly not a Christmas song. Come on. I'm not going to play a Christmas song on the 2nd of August. Must have been released around Christmas. Anyway, it's the sound of Sunday morning. Q Radio, Abe, can you wish my husband Mark a happy anniversary? We were married 19 years on Tuesday. Can you please play some Lionel Richie? We do have some Lionel coming up very, very soon, actually. Congratulations on your 19th wedding anniversary. Good morning, Abes. Can you give a shout to my beautiful daughter? Her name is Charlene. She's doing the 10K this morning. Let her know that I'm so proud of her. And this is coming in from Mum Anne and big sons, Dylan, Kaelin and Nathan as well. So good on you. Lots of people doing the 10K this morning. Brilliant. And we're going to be checking in once again with Grainne McCoy because that's where she is. Here's Codeline.

is Codaline and The One. It's the sound of Sunday morning on Q Radio. Abe, can you please play something by James Arthur for the two Sineads? Are working in Derry, Londonderry, and getting very excited for his concert. That's going to be a great concert. Thanks for your message. It's just coming up on 25 to 11 now. Shortly, we're going to do the Sunday soundtrack, and that's just the song that's featured in one of your favourite movies. Now, if it's an old film, a classic, that's fine. It can be from a new film also. Just a good song that's Sunday morning appropriate that you want to request this morning. You can do that on 07702 687 001. Compliment your message with a voice note if you wish to do that. We love your voice notes. But just think of a song from a movie, and it could be this morning's Sunday soundtrack on Q Radio. Right, as promised, the legend Lionel Richie.

0: It's the sound of Sunday morning, and a very good morning if you've just tuned in. There's Maroon 5 Sunday morning. And before that, Lionel Richie, Penny Lover. A very good morning. Hello to Paul and Laura, Emer and Owen. They're in Portugal. Loving the sound of Sunday morning. Usually in Ballinahinch. But on their holidays, hello to you. It's time for the Sunday soundtrack. Just a song featured in one of your favourite films. Thanks for all of your suggestions this morning. Maria in Belfast. Maria, who always listens on a Sunday morning. We're going to go with your song. It's a classic movie. It's Dirty Dancing. The song, Solomon Burke, Cry to Me.
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0: one of the best movie soundtracks and one of the best songs off that soundtrack. Solomon Burke and Cry to Me. And Maria in Belfast, thanks for that song suggestion. Thanks for all of them. I take notes of all of the songs. So thanks. This one reads, Abe, I'd like to wish my good mates Lindsay and Ryan Smith on getting engaged last night. So happy for you guys. And please, could you play some Whitney Houston? This one reads, hey Abe, Tasha again with another shout out for our wee man Leo. Can you please wish him a happy 7th birthday from his mummy, daddy and sister Katie? I'm teaching him to celebrate the whole week of his birthday and not just on the day. That's good. I like that. I like that a lot, Tasha. He's having his friend's party this afternoon and is a Minecraft party because he's Minecraft mad, but I don't think Steve's lava chicken fits the Sunday morning vibe. I did play that once before, actually, just not on the sign of Sunday morning. It's a great song, by the way. But have a great birthday celebrations today. 07702 687 001 if you want to get in touch.
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0: I can hear in that song is pork pie. It's never going to be the same for me. It's the sound of Sunday morning. It's coming up on 11 o'clock. You've got your very latest news with Sonia. Grainne McCaw, you're still at the Fail at 10K this morning.
1: Yep, I'm still down here at the Fail at 10K and 5K. And I've just been stopped by very loyal listeners here of Q Radio. So, David, you want to introduce yourself to everybody? I know you know Abe, actually, don't you?
2: Abe, I ran it very, very quickly because I thought you were at the finish line. So you can imagine my disappointment when I got here and there was no sign of you.
1: Thanks, David. Thanks. You got me instead.
2: However, would you give a big shout out, my friend, to the 25 members of Colin Gales who ran today, and also, more importantly, to the Antrim Ladies Senior Football Team who'll be taking the Croke Park and hopefully will bring home the All-Ireland. Thanks a million, mate. I'm away to lie down.
1: Well done, David.
0: Oh, brilliant. Absolutely brilliant. Here's Ashanti to news.

0: Right, we've got your very latest news from the Q Radio newsroom with Sonia, then music from Tony Braxton, and we'll play Michael Bolton next.
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0: to Radio Newsroom at 11 o'clock. I'm Sonia Butterworth. These are your top stories this morning. The Fleadh Chéile Herons arrived in Belfast for the very first time, with the city now pedestrianised for 8 days. Surrounding streets closed at 6 a.m. this morning and park and ride bus services are getting underway. More than 200 events are taking place across the city, including live traditional music, storytelling, dance, workshops and activities for all ages. More than 800,000 visitors are expected, and we spoke to some of them who've travelled up from the south.
1: I'm after travelling all the way from County Clare, and I'm so delighted I've come here. I'm very excited about Belfast getting the Fleadh Chéile Heron this year. I lived here for many years and I absolutely love this gorgeous city, and I'm married to a man from up these parts as well.
0: And a pilot scheme to extend Sunday opening of stores in Belfast means shops are opening this hour instead of the usual time of 1 o'clock. The two-hour extension is being trialled today and next Sunday to coincide with the increased footfall from the Fleadh. More now on a violent robbery at a Carrickfergus off-licence, in which one shop assistant was stabbed with a screwdriver and his female colleague threatened with a sharp object. The incident happened on Friday night. A 34-year-old man will appear in court tomorrow, charged with a range of offences, including robbery, false imprisonment, threats to kill and assault on police. In other news, Donald Trump's decided to hold off on launching strikes against Iran for what he's calling the future benefit of the world. The US president says it's subject to a deal being struck rapidly. He says any agreement would need to include the complete and total reopening of the Strait of Hormuz. And EU leaders are expected to hold talks this week to understand what happened when 60,000 Moroccans stormed the Spanish enclave of Ceuta in North Africa. At least 86 people died, while officials in Spain say most now have returned. That's your headlines at 11. The sport is next.
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0: First Minister John Swinney says the Commonwealth Games has shown Scotland at its very best ahead of tonight's closing ceremony. While there were more medals for Team NI, this time it was gold in the men's pairs in bowling for Adam McKeown and Gary Kelly. Former FA Chief Executive Mark Pellier says a non-European challenge for FIFA president is the best way of ousting Gianni Infantino. There have been calls for a change of leadership after Infantino's plan to sell stakes in major tournaments to private investors was rejected by several federations. Finally, Michael Denop has won 5 races at the Mid-Antrim 150 on his return to the road after a 17-year absence. The 36-time winner at the Isle of Man TT had not raced since 2009. That's your news and sport here on Q Radio. I'm Sonia Butterworth. I'll have another update in an hour.
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3: Well, it's beautiful. 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Max temperature will be in around 21. Your low tonight, 13.
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breathe again. On the sign of Sunday morning, I have some very exciting news I would like to share with you. But first of all, some more of your messages. I want to stay on top of these. This one reads, hi Abe, can I get a request and a shout out to Brenda McDivitt, who celebrates her birthday on Friday. She loves listening to your show and she's out walking on a Sunday morning. And this is coming in from all of your family, Brenda, who are celebrating with you today. Have a great birthday. Now, let's talk weddings. This one reads, good morning, Abe. Happy Sunday. 5 years ago, the beautiful Samantha agreed to be my wife and made me the happiest man on planet Earth. I'm on my way back to work right now and I'm going to miss her loads. Tell her I'm going to miss her loads. And please play our wee song. And there's Ryan. Happy anniversary to you. Another one, good morning, Abe. Please play a request from my lovely wife, Janet. We are 29 years married today. I love her very, very much. Comes in from loving husband, Keith. Abe, can you wish my husband, Mark, a happy wedding anniversary? We're married 19 years on Tuesday. And any chance you could play some Lionel Richie? We did play that song for you. Penny Lover, that was your first dance. And this is from Claire. Happy anniversary. I celebrated my anniversary on Friday. Colleen and I married 18 years. It's hard to believe, actually, it's been 18 years. But, yeah, where did that time go? And some great news staying on the wedding front in our household, because my daughter Molly, my first daughter, my second daughter Molly, she rocked in on Tuesday with a big diamond on her ring and she is engaged to be married. That's it. Ben, her other half, got down on one knee and was all very romantic. And so, the wedding plans are already in place. Molly says, "A Ben Cook." Very exciting times. Very, very exciting times. So congratulations to both Molly and Ben. And yeah, it means that I've got to start saving. Uh-huh. That's one of two daughters. Katie, you can take your time. Here's Bruno Mars, Marry You.

0: And there's Bruno Mars, Marry You. And thanks for all of your congratulation messages for my daughter, Molly, who got engaged this week to Ben. Ricky said, do we like him, Abe? Yes, Ricky, we do. We like him a lot. And he came round and everything and asked for our blessings. He came round and spoke to Colleen and I and said, yes, would I would love to have your daughter's hand in marriage. He did all of that. Of course. Over the moon for them both. Absolutely. Right, coming up, we got our Sunday sax song, just a song that features a saxophone. If you have a suggestion for me, 07702-687-001. Because we love a bit of sax on a Sunday morning. Yeah, we do.
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0: Callum Scott and You're the Reason before that, Simply Red and Stars on the Side of Sunday Morning. Exactly 11:30 now. Time for the Sunday Sack song. Just before we play the song, requested by Rebecca, a couple of shout outs today. Caroline from West Belfast has got in touch. She writes, "Good morning, Abe. Can you please wish my mum, Geraldine, a big happy birthday? She was at Abba Voids last night and she feels like a teenager all over again." Caroline has attached a photograph of her mum at Abba Voids. I believe it's brilliant. Colleen and I are going on a couple of weeks. I cannot wait. So excited. Anybody I speak to says it's unbelievable. But happy birthday to you, Geraldine. And enjoy the rest of your birthday weekend. This one reads, congratulations to your daughter, Molly, and her now fiancé, Ben, on their engagement. Yeah, we're over the moon, absolutely over the moon. Thanks for that. A request from my lovely partner, John. We're celebrating my birthday this weekend. And now heading to Cork to my beautiful daughter, Jade, and her partner, Connor. Please play something by the Scorpions or anything of your choice. And there's Lorraine. Of course, birthday celebrations, brilliant. This one, can you please give a shout to my daughter, Jenny, who flew over from Manchester this weekend with her boyfriend to celebrate her birthday with us. We all had a wonderful weekend before she flies back to Manchester today. Precious times together and making memories. Brilliant. I love it. Love it. Right, time for the Sunday Sax. Just a song features a saxophone. And Rebecca McLaughlin, you're in Draperstown. And the song that you've asked me to play, it's a classic. Lots of sax in there. It's Etta James.
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0: There's Cool and the Gang, Cherish before that, Truly, Madly, Deeply. It's Q Radio, the sound of Sunday morning. And almost a quarter to 12 now. Where did that time go? Time flies when we're having fun, doesn't it? Congratulations to your Molly and Ben on their engagement. Thank you for that. Quite a few congratulations coming in. If you just tuned in, I just mentioned my daughter Molly got engaged this week. Can't believe it, actually. She's getting married. My wee daughter's getting married. But thanks for all of your well wishes. This one reads, what a song. Haven't heard that in decades. Angeline in Belfast, who's getting ready to go to the Fela Children's Market and the Teddy Bears Picnic. Thanks for that. Have a good one. Not too late if you want to get in touch on 07702 687 001.
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0: Radio and the Hot House Flowers, they're going to be involved today. They're going to be at the Gig Rig at Belfast City Hall, day one of the Flag Call. They're going to be on stage from 2 o'clock. That's going to be good. It's all about the start, the opening ceremony. Speeches at 12:30. The RCCE School's Choir from 1:40. And the Hot House Flowers on the stage at Belfast City Hall. This is going to be a brilliant. It's actually, I've just had a walk around around the city centre here. And it's the atmosphere, the buzz is brilliant. Absolutely brilliant. If you're coming downtown, expect the best afternoon.
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11: In the Q Radio newsroom at midday, I'm Sonia Butterworth. These are your top stories this afternoon. The Flaggy on the Herons arrived in Belfast for the very first time, with the city now pedestrianised for 8 days and the opening ceremony about to take place. Surrounding streets closed at 6 a.m. and park and ride bus services are underway. More than 200 events are taking place across the city, including live traditional music, storytelling, dance, workshops and activities for all ages. More than 800,000 visitors are expected, and we spoke to some of them who've travelled up from the south.
12: I'm after travelling all the way from County Clare, and I'm so delighted I've come here. I'm very excited about Belfast getting the Flaggy Ó na Héireann this year. I lived here for many years, and I absolutely love this gorgeous city, and I'm married to a man from up these parts as well.
11: And a pilot scheme to extend Sunday opening hours of stores in Belfast means shops have been open since 11 o'clock instead of the usual time of 1. The two-hour extension is being trialled today and next Sunday to coincide with the increased footfall from the Fla. And Ursula Henderson from Translink had this travel advice.
13: We've enhanced capacity and frequency on key services, as well as offering additional late-night bus and train services for anyone enjoying those evening performances. We're advising everyone to plan their travel, leave extra time for journeys, and use Translink's website, Journey Planner app, and socials for the latest public transport updates.
11: More now on a violent robbery in Carrickfergus off licence, in which one shop assistant was stabbed with a screwdriver and his female colleague threatened with a sharp object. The incident happened on Friday night. A 34-year-old man will appear in court tomorrow, charged with a range of offences, including robbery, false imprisonment, threats to kill and assault on police. In other news, Donald Trump's decided to hold off on launching strikes against Iran for what he's calling the future benefit of the world. The US president says it's subject to a deal being struck rapidly. He says any agreement would need to include the complete and total reopening of the Strait of Hormuz. Well, that's your news headlines at midday. The sport is next.
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11: Well, First Minister John Swinney says the Commonwealth Games has shown Scotland at its very best ahead of tonight's closing ceremony. And while there were more medals for Team NI, this time it was gold in the men's pairs in bowling for Adam McKeown and Gary Kelly. Former FA Chief Executive Mark Pallia says a non-European challenge for the FIFA president is the best way of ousting Gianni Infantino. There have been calls for a change of leadership after Infantino's plan to sell stakes in major tournaments to private investors. And finally, Michael Dunlop has won 5 races at the Mid-Antrim 150 on his return to the road after a 17-year absence. The 36-time winner at the Isle of Man TT has not raced since 2009. Now that's your news headlines. I'm Sonia Butterworth. I'll have another update in an hour.
0: Thanks, Sonia.
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0: Shaping up to be a nice afternoon. A small chance of some light rain. Max temperature today by 21, and tonight's overnight low 13.

Molly Murs. And wrapped up. Good afternoon. It's just coming up on a 12:15 now. And every Sunday afternoon, about this time, we do your road trip shout-outs. Because a lot of you are out and about. And are you on a road trip? If so, tell us where you're traveling from, where you're traveling to. Maybe you're on route to Belfast and to take in some of the atmosphere of the FLA that has just started, actually. The official ceremony, City Hall, the jig rig. About midday, and there's a lot of people in Belfast City Centre. The atmosphere is brilliant. The sun is kind of shining. It's nice. But if you are coming into town, let us know. Is your road trip 10 miles or more? It's got to be 10 miles or more to qualify as a proper road trip. We want to know who's driving, who's in the car, any pets. Let us know where you're travelling to, and we'll do your road trip shout-outs. And, of course, if it's safe to do so, record a voice note and send it through, because I love to play your voice notes out. I do. Just hold a little microphone emoji in at the bottom of the screen on WhatsApp, and we'll play it out. Simple as that. Our number's 07702-687-001. That'll get you through. 07702-687-001. Got the entertainment news coming up for you. Going to let you know what's happening in the world of the celebrities, locally and nationally. Music from Justin Timberlake and the Spice Girls. And this from Sabrina Carpenter. Please, please, please.

0: and lots of people in Belfast for the Fla. That includes Dermot, Sinead and Anya Rogers on a road trip from Oma to Belfast. They're going to the Fla. The McCord family, they're travelling from Dublin. They're going to the Fla as well. And who else do we have here? Hey, Abe. Heading to Wake the Giant in Warm Point from Moy. There's Dari, Michaela, Lila, Danny. Can you please play Back Down South by Kings of Leon? Enjoy that. Thanks for that. We're travelling from Lauren to Belfast for Mum's shopping birthday. Happy birthday, Mum. Hello to the kids. Could you please say hello to my partner Daryl and our kids Sophia and Riley. We're going to play anything from Luke Combs. You haven't told me where you're travelling from or travelling to, but Luke Combs you want to hear. Not even a problem. Keep your road trip shout outs coming through 07702 687 001, and we're going to get a look at the showbiz very soon.
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0: Ed Sheeran and Shivers. 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
0: Now, US actor Vincent Pastro, who played Salvador in the hit show Sopranos, has passed away at the age of 80, according to US outlets. Pastro was found in his home in the Bronx in New York. No sign of any criminality, CBS has reported. He was a great character. I love the Sopranos. Very sad news. Delta Goodrum, first of all, it was Eurovision. Now it's Strictly Come Dancing. She's going to be taken to the Strictly dance floor this autumn in her latest step to conquer Britain. Of course, a very, very famous Australian, but she loves it in Britain and has agreed to take part in this year's Strictly Come Dancing, and is hoping, and I would say she stands a good chance of getting her hands on that famous glitter ball trophy, I would say, anyway. And of course today, the 2nd of August, day one of the FLA, and lots of people, hundreds of thousands of people actually descending upon Belfast for the FLA. Day one running right through until next Sunday, and it's all going off.
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0: stupid song could ever
1: say. And there's Olivia Rodrigo's stupid song on Q Radio. It's just coming up on 5 to 1 now. Any good news? I did mention that we got some good news this week in our house. Molly, my daughter Molly, she got engaged. And so already the planning, the wedding planning has already started. Jumping straight in, we're over the moon. She got engaged to Ben. Ben got down on one knee and she said yes, thankfully. She said yes. But this one, we got a bit of good news ourselves. Just found out I'm going to be a great granny. My big grandson and his beautiful partner, Cara, are expecting their first baby. And I can't wait. It's going to be 5 generations. Oh my goodness, what an achievement. Congratulations, brilliant. Any more good news, keep them coming in. Hey, I heard you were to news, Flo Rida, see ya.

0: of those wild ones, right? Coming up on your very latest news with Sonia, their music from Natasha Bedingfield.
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0: you Radio Newsroom at 1 o'clock. I'm Sonia Butterworth. These are your top stories this lunchtime. The Flagheel na Héireann has kicked off in Belfast for the very first time, with the city now pedestrianised for 8 days. The opening ceremony began an hour ago, and a special performance from very young musicians is due to take place this hour. More than 200 events are taking place across the city, with more than 800,000 visitors expected. And we spoke to some of them who travelled up from the south today.
1: I'm after travelling all the way from County Clare, and I'm so delighted I've come here. I'm very excited about Belfast getting the Flagheel na Héireann this year. I lived here for many years and I absolutely love this gorgeous city, and I'm married to a man from up these parts as well.
0: And a pilot scheme to extend Sunday opening hours of stores in Belfast means shops opened at 11 a.m. instead of the usual time of 1 o'clock. The two-hour extension is being trialled today and next Sunday to coincide with the increased footfall from the Fla. Surrounding streets closed at 6 a.m. and park and ride bus services are underway. Ursula Henderson from Translink has this travel advice.
2: We've enhanced capacity and frequency on key services, as well as offering additional late night bus and train services for anyone enjoying those evening performances. We're advising everyone to plan their travel, leave extra time for journeys, and use Translink's website, Journey Planner app, and socials for the latest public transport updates.
0: In Portadown, two vehicles have been completely burnt out following an arson attack last night. It took place at a car yard around 20 past 10 and was started by two men wearing dark clothing and masks. Police want information. In other news, Donald Trump's decided to hold off on launching strikes against Iran for what he's calling the future benefit of the world. The US president says it's subject to a deal being struck rapidly. He says any agreement would need to include the complete and total reopening of the Strait of Hormuz. And at least 5 people have died and 41 others are missing after a ferry caught fire off the coast of an Indonesian island. It saw 225 of those on board have been rescued. That's your news headline at 1. The sport is next.
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0: First Minister John Swinney says the Commonwealth Games has shown Scotland at its very best ahead of tonight's closing ceremony. And there were more medals for Team NI. This time it was gold in the men's pairs in bowling for Adam McKeown and Gary Kelly. Former FA Chief Executive Mark Palios says a non-European challenge for FIFA president is the best way of ousting Gianni Infantino. There have been calls for a change of leadership after Infantino's plans to sell stakes in major tournaments to private investors was rejected by several federations. Finally, Michael Dunlop has won 5 races at the Mid-Antrim 150 on his return to the road after a 17-year absence. The 36-time winner of the Isle of Man TT races had not been on the road since 2009. That's your news and sport here on Q Radio. I'm Sonia Butterworth. Michael will be with you at 2.
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4: Well, expect some light rain this afternoon. Hopefully nothing too heavy. Max temperature will be 22 degrees. Minimum temperature overnight, 13.

Milky Just The Way You Are, and Natasha Bedingfield, Unwritten Before That. Good afternoon, it's Q Radio. It's 8:10 past one now, day one of the FLA. Lots of people coming into Belfast City Centre, and that includes the McGarrities. Hello to you. Right, this one reads, my name's Lisa. Can you please do a shout out? My fiance, Cassia, and I are getting married on the 14th of August. I proposed to her in London, and I can't wait to spend the rest of my life with my soulmate and my best friend. And this is from Lisa. Thank you very much for that. Looking across the city, traffic is moving pretty well at the minute. If you are coming into town, better using public transport. There's loads of public transport, park and ride facilities as well. So that would be advisable if you are coming into the city centre today. We got music on the way from the weekend, and this is Katy Perry and Teenage Dream and Q Radio.

0: It's the weekend. It's Q Radio. Happy Sunday if you've just tuned in. Road trip shout outs. Hello to Kelly and Zach. They're traveling from Dublin to Belfast. Hello to you. Thanks for your message and staying for a couple of days for the FLA. So many people descending upon Belfast. It's brilliant. Absolutely brilliant to see. Music on the way. We got My Life Would Suck Without Jackson and the Cardigans next.
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0: My American actor Vincent Pastore, who played Salvador in the hit TV show Sopranos, has passed away aged 80, according to US outlets. He was found dead in his home in the Bronx, New York. No indication of criminality has been reported. He was a great character. I loved The Sopranos. Absolutely. One of the best series. Very, very sad news. Delta Goodrum, first of all, it was Eurovision. Now it's Strictly Come Dancing. She's going to be taken to the Strictly Dance floor in autumn. I think she's going to do pretty well. I would say she's pretty good on her feet, Delta. And she hopes to get her hands on the famous Glitter Ball trophy. And are you a fan of Ted Lasso? Me, I absolutely love Ted Lasso. The first three seasons were great. And he's back again. This time he's going to be coaching an all-female football team. I can't wait to see this. And it drops this week. If you're a fan of Ted Lasso, that's something to look forward to. So there you go. That's your showbiz, your entertainment. It's exactly 1:30. You're up to date.
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Sam Fender and Olivia Dean. There's Ray and me. And back tomorrow on The Breakfast Show, Connor, Andrew and Amy, they're going to be here, of course, when you wake up. Then it's Yaz. And on the show tomorrow, Yaz, you can play along. It only takes a minute, her little quiz she does every day. All you got to do is answer as many questions as you can correctly in 1 minute for your chance to win. That's Yaz from 10 o'clock. Right, on the way, Kingfisher. And this is Panic at the Disco.

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0: And just a little later than usual, this is the Q Radio Newsroom at 2 o'clock. I'm Michael McMillan. These are your top stories this afternoon. The FLA is well underway in Belfast, with the city centre pedestrianised for 8 days. The First and Deputy First Minister spoke at the opening ceremony with the Irish President, Catherine Connolly. More than 200 events are taking place and 800,000 visitors expected. Sonia is at the City Hall.
1: Well, it's the opening day of the FLA here in Belfast, and the atmosphere is already incredible. You can hardly move for the crowds around the City Hall, where the gig big stage is already in full swing with live music entertaining thousands of people. There are visitors here from right across Ireland and from all over the world, all coming together to celebrate traditional Irish music and culture. The city's buzzing, and it's only day one, with another week of concerts, competitions and events still to come.
0: Now, it's standing room only on trains into Belfast this afternoon, and park and ride bus services have started. Ursula Henderson from TransLink has this advice for anyone travelling in today.
2: We've enhanced capacity and frequency on key services, as well as offering additional late night bus and train services for anyone enjoying those evening performances. We're advising everyone to plan their travel, leave extra time for journeys, and use TransLink's website, Journey Planner app and socials for the latest public transport updates.
0: And a pilot scheme to extend Sunday opening of stores in Belfast means shops opened at 11 today instead of the usual time of 1 o'clock. The 2-hour extension is being trialled today and next Sunday to coincide with the increased footfall from the FLA. In Portadown, 2 breakdown recovery vehicles have been burned out in an arson attack last night. It took place at a parking yard around 20 past 10 and was started by 2 men wearing dark clothing and masks. To the Gulf now, Donald Trump has decided to hold off launching strikes against Iran for what he's calling the future benefit of the world. The US president says it's subject to a deal being struck rapidly. He says any agreement would need to include the complete and total reopening of the Strait of Hormuz. Headline news at 2 p.m. The sport is next.
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0: The Commonwealth Games closing ceremony happens in Glasgow tonight. Meanwhile, more medals to report for Team NI. Gold in the men's bowling pairs for Adam McKeown and Gary Kelly. Back here, Michael Dunlop has won 5 races at the Mid-Antrim 150 on his return to the road after a 17-year absence. The 36-time winner of the Isle of Man TT had not raced since 2009. Headline news at 2 o'clock. I'm Michael McMillan. More at the top of the hour.
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6: I'm back again. The weather, mainly dry, some sunshine, some scattered showers for Sunday afternoon. Nothing too heavy, thankfully. Max temperature today, 21 degrees.

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maybe like me, you're getting excited. Niall Horan is going to be playing the SSC Arena 15th, 16th of November. I'm Olga Kay, playing new tunes non-stop for your Sunday afternoon. Got some Lewis Capaldi. Thought I'd play this. Adele, Water Under the Bridge, Q Radio.

0: something so beautifully sensitive about the voice of Capaldi. Before you go, Q Radio and an artist who many people have loved, maybe because of his sensitivity, I don't know, Canadian singer-songwriter Shawn Mendes. 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

and just so very genuine as well. I think it's important that we hear those kind of stories. So much misery in the world. Here, spreading joy all the time on Q Radio. I'm Olga Kay. OMI, Benson Boone, and someone who just does joy naturally is Bruno Mars. I just mic Q Radio.

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0: From the Q Radio newsroom, I'm Michael McMillan. These are your top stories this afternoon. The FLA is well underway in Belfast, with the city centre pedestrianised for 8 days. The First and Deputy First Ministers spoke at the opening ceremony with the Irish President, Catherine Connolly. More than 200 events are taking place. 800,000 visitors are expected. And a pilot scheme to extend Sunday opening of stores in Belfast means shops opened at 11 o'clock this morning instead of the usual time of 1 o'clock. The two-hour extension is being trialled today and next Sunday to coincide with the increased footfall for FLA. In Portadown, two breakdown recovery vehicles have been burned out in an arson attack last night. It took place at a parking yard around 20 past 10 and was started by two men wearing dark clothing and masks. To the Gulf now, and Donald Trump has decided to hold off launching strikes against Iran for what he's calling the future benefit of the world. The US president says it's subject to a deal being struck rapidly. He says any agreement would need to include the complete and total reopening of the Strait of Hormuz. Headline news so far, the sport is next.
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0: The Commonwealth Games closing ceremonies in Glasgow tonight. Meanwhile, more medals to report for Team NI. Gold in the men's bowling pairs for Adam McKeown and Gary Kelly. Back here, Michael Dunlop has won 5 races at the Mid-Antrim 150 on his return to the road after a 17-year absence. The 36 times winner of the Isle of Man TT has not raced since 2009. That's the headline news so far this evening. I'm Michael McMillan. We'll have more at the top of the hour.
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3: Seeing the cloud increase throughout the day, bringing out breaks of light rain to most areas during the afternoon and evening, with highs of 15 to 20 degrees Celsius.

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And have you heard the artist Ella Langley? She sings Choose in Texas. She's just become the first female solo artist to top Billboard Top 100 with a non-holiday song. Choose in Texas here next. Try.

so loved for her authenticity. Ella Langley, Choosing Texas. Langley has just become the first solo female artist to top the Billboard Hot 100 for that long with a non-holiday song. Mariah Carey's Perennial 1994, All I Want for Christmas, is the only solo song by solo female to spend more time at number one with 22 weeks atop the charts. Well done her. So many artists breaking records right now. Sam Fender, one of those as well. Music for you soon from Belinda Carlisle. Bit of a throwback there. And The Corrs next on Q Radio.

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0: 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And look, I'm going to say it, okay? But I think everyone has got one of these in their lives. Manchild, Sabrina Carpenter next.
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Sagan, Q Radio. Now, if there was one festival I've always wanted to go to, it was the one that this artist just played recently with 5 Seconds to Summer. Have you seen some of the clips? Absolutely awesome. I'm a big fan. This is Somber. This is Homewrecker on Q Radio.

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13: From the Q Radio newsroom at 4 o'clock, I'm Michael McMillan. These are your top stories this afternoon. The FLA is well underway in Belfast, with the city centre pedestrianised for the next 8 days. To start proceedings, visitors were treated to a young people's cross-community performance of Irish trad music, Ulster Scots and Indian dancing at the City Hall. From there, Sonia Butterworth reports.
14: Now in full swing, with more and more people arriving. Both the First and Deputy First Ministers officially opened the event, along with the President of Ireland, Catherine Conley. They made welcoming speeches for the performers, visitors and local communities from across Northern Ireland and beyond. Just there you heard the RCCE welcoming set with a multicultural showcases. There will be performances from pipe bands and cultural groups from across Northern Ireland.
13: Now, it's standing room only on trains into Belfast this afternoon, and the park and ride bus services are also operating. Ursula Henderson from TransLink has this advice for anyone travelling in.
15: We've enhanced capacity and frequency on key services, as well as offering additional late night bus and train services for anyone enjoying those evening performances. We're advising everyone to plan their travel, leave extra time for journeys, and use TransLink's website, Journey Planner app and socials for the latest public transport updates.
13: And a pilot scheme to extend Sunday opening of stores in Belfast means shops opened at 11 today instead of the usual time of 1 o'clock. The two-hour extension is being trialled today and next Sunday to coincide with the increased footfall from the FLA. In Portadown, two breakdown recovery vehicles have been burned out following an arson attack last night. It took place at a parking yard around 20 past 10 and was started by two masked men. To the Middle East now, Donald Trump has decided to hold off on launching strikes against Iran for what he's calling the future benefit of the world. The US president says it's subject to a deal being struck rapidly. He says any agreement would need to include the complete and total reopening of the Strait of Hormuz. Headline news at 4, the sport is next.
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13: And the Commonwealth Games closing ceremonies in Glasgow tonight. Meanwhile, more medals reported for Team NI. Gold in the men's bowling pairs for Adam McKeown and Gary Kelly. And in motorbike racing, Michael Dunlop has won 5 races at the Mid-Antrim 150 on his return to the road after a 17-year absence. The 36-time winner of the Isle of Man TT had not raced since 2009. That's the headline news at 4 o'clock. I'm Michael McMillan, back at the top of the hour.
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11: Seeing some cloud increase throughout the rest of the day, bringing out breaks of light rain to most areas during the afternoon and evening. Highs of 15 to 20 degrees.

Alex and Warren with Fever Dream. I'm Olga Kay, playing all the hits. And that song, Austin, you know the one from Dasha? It seemed the past 2 years, Boots Stop Working was far more than a viral moment, wasn't it? Got that track on the way after Plain White.

0: It's the incredible Dasha. Boots stop working. Far more than a viral moment because her new single is poised to deliver. Memo is due out soon. On the way, music from Maroon 5 and Britney Spears next.
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You're playing the script and a new album due out 14th of August. Only Danny O'Donoghue could take a speech from an ex-president and use it for good. The script actually used the words from Teddy Roosevelt about vulnerability and dealing with modern critics. One way to do that is stay away from the haters, eh? This is Me Too Radio.

0: Ed Sheeran, Beautiful People. I just love how Ed Sheeran has this beautiful heart for sharing music and music projects with young people up and down the country, and especially here on this island as well. He's done incredible things for music. A big busking fan, started off in Galway and playing probably the Fla there as well. Maybe you're enjoying the Fla today. Thank you so much for tuning in. You may be driving in and out looking for parking. We'd love to hear how it's going. Got music on the way from George Ezra. That one, Green Grass, next on Q Radio.
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12: From the Q Radio newsroom at 5 o'clock, I'm Michael McMillan. These are your top stories this evening. Fire and rescue crews were called to a fun park that's been set up at Dunbar Link in Belfast as part of the FLA celebrations. It's understood that a number of people were on one of the high elevation rides when it stopped for about an hour. All are now reported to be back safely on the ground. Stormont expects the FLA to deliver £53 million of income and more than 700,000 visitors over the next week. Economy Minister Kiva Archibald said the celebration would strengthen international profile and leave a lasting legacy. Now, starting proceedings, visitors were treated to a young people's cross-community performance of Irish trad music, Ulster Scots and Indian dancing outside the City Hall. And Sonia Butterworth was there.
13: The flowers really now in full swing.
11: with more and more people arriving, both the First and Deputy First Ministers officially opened the event, along with the President of Ireland, Catherine Connolly. They made welcoming speeches for the performers, visitors and local communities from across Northern Ireland and beyond. Just there you heard the RCCE welcoming set with a multicultural showcases. There will be performances from pipe bands and cultural groups from across Northern Ireland.
12: Now, it was standing room only on trains into Belfast, and the park and ride bus services are also busy. Ursula Henderson from Translink has this advice for anyone travelling in.
13: We've enhanced capacity and frequency on key services, as well as offering additional late night bus and train services for anyone enjoying those evening performances. We're advising everyone to plan their travel, leave extra time for journeys, and use Translink's website, Journey Planner app and socials for the latest public transport updates.
12: And a pilot scheme to extend Sunday opening of stores in Belfast means shops opened at 11 o'clock today instead of the usual time of 1 o'clock. The two-hour extension is being trialled today and next Sunday to coincide with the increased footfall from the FLA. Finally, Greek police say a man has confessed to killing a British woman whose body was found in a suitcase in Athens. Elizabeth Jane Ross from Edinburgh is believed to have died several days before her body was discovered in a derelict building last month. That's the headline news at 5. The sport is next.
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12: And the Commonwealth Games closing ceremony takes place in Glasgow tonight. Meanwhile, more medals are reported for Team NI. Gold in the men's bowling pairs for Adam McKeown and Gary Kelly. And in motorcycling, Michael Dunlop has won 5 races at the Mid-Antrim 150 on his return to the road after a 17-year absence. The 36 times winner of the Isle of Man TT had not raced since 2009. That's the headline news and sport at 5 o'clock. I'm Michael McMillan. We will have more national and international headlines at the top of the hour.
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16: So it looks like we'll see some outbreaks of light rain to most areas throughout the remainder of the afternoon.

Calvin Harris and Jazzy. If there is one artist that brings joy to my soul, it's Justin Bieber. That viral moment last year where the Paps were following him and just basically stalking him. And he said, "Leave me alone. I'm just standing on business." The man himself, JB, what do you mean?

0: One of my favorite artists of all times has to be the brilliant Madonna. And in 1990, she didn't just give us a banger. She inspired a new dance. It was called Voguing. Got that track here next on Q Radio.
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0: afternoon. Hope it's a good one for you. Maybe you've been to the flat today. You're on your way home. Asks for Girls Aloud. I'm going to play it within five on Q Radio.
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That song is just a dancing track, isn't it? 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Tut tut, that relationship apparently has ended, but probably for the best. 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

How you doing tonight? I'm Olga Kay with you for the next wee while. Got some great tunes on the way after 8 o'clock. Some new music. Before then, recently brought his world tour to Lisbon. 40,000 capacity show. French superstar, DJ, producer David Guetta on the way after seeing Chandelier on Q Radio.

0: incredible talent. And speaking of talent, a couple of years ago we lost one of the greatest female singer-songwriters from here in Ireland. Got the Cranberries with Dreams next on Q Radio. 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

How's your Sunday been going? Hopefully it's good. Are we on the way for another heat wave this week? I hope so. You never know, do you, with our weather, four seasons in one day and all that. Ollie Murs here soon. This is Zara Lawson, Lush Life, Q Radio.

0: super fashionable. Love Dua Lipa. Recently, she just crowned her new favourite summer bag. It was a little tote bag. She'd been showing it off in Sweden. And I can tell you, it wasn't out of a local supermarket. Modelling for Chanel, two different outfits in Sweden, and she does it well. 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

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Sunday evening. Hope you've had a great day so far. Chapel Rowan Pink Pony Club will be here pretty soon. But hey, bit of a throwback. Carly Rae Jepsen. Call Me Maybe.

0: Neo, Sunday evenings, Q Radio, and pretty soon I'm going to share with you a song. Actually, I find this. It was on a single cassette tape in a little record store in Newry when I was a teenager. And this band blew up worldwide. In fact, this track has been heard all over the World Cup. I don't know the relationship with it, but that Oasis song for you, the one we love, The Wonderwall next on Q Radio.
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0: 2002, it's Anne-Marie, Key Radio, playing the hits non-stop. And have you heard the news about Sam Fender? He recently made chart history, Rain Me In, breaking 73-year record for the most wakes at UK number one. I've got that track on the way next on Key Radio.
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And he was asked how he was celebrating, and he said, I'm going to celebrate with a ghee lush sandwich, which he did. Go for him. This is Justin on Q.

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an incredible artist closing a chapter on a breakthrough year with his most complete release yet. Who am I talking about? Kieran Quigley. He's had a busy run of singles throughout this year. Irish singer-songwriter bringing his campaign to a powerful close with his four-track EP featuring previously unheard focus track, which is called I've Got Drugs. And it really showcases Kieran's knack for thoughtful songwriting. It's driven by cinematic bells and an unforgettable vocal performance. This song explores tension between desire and the search for fulfillment. New music from Kieran Quigley. The track is called I've Got Drugs on Q Radio.

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It's always such an honor to be in a position to share bands that are absolutely breaking out. And the buzz around Man Woman Chainsaw is something to be really listened to. The reviews so far from Band to Watch, every song is its own predictable flavour. The Guardian, young British art punk six-piece, revel in taunt chaos and wry lyrics. And I love the story behind this band, formed at only 16 years old. The crafting of their songs occurred in a converted vicarage. A new bold single and album follows European dates. They're going to be playing the Ulster Sports Club September 19th in Whelans the following night. I give you Man, Woman, Chainsaw. This is Get Up and Dance, Q Radio.

0: Eve, She Will Be Loved, Key Radio, I'm Olga Kay, and High Good, Man, Woman, Chainsaw. We're going to be hearing lots from those guys. They're going to be playing the Ulster Sports Club September 19th, Whelan's the 20th of Dublin, and that sharp new album, Cannonball, due out August 7th. More great hits on the way in the record bag. And from here in the north, Penny's Band, their latest single X on Q Radio.
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just might play some great new music. I'm Olga Kay, and Penny's band. I love what these guys are all about. Belfast-based indie rock outfit, and they really have a great knack for storytelling through their songs. This is such a catchy song. Their new single is called She Makes Me Cry. 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

always really admire the determination of new artists. And I tell you what, over a million monthly listeners, no matter what obstacle has got in their way, 49th in Maine refused to be defeated, hailing from Kilkenny. Ben O'Sullivan, a multi-instrumentalist vocalist, Paddy King, is the new single, 49th and Maine. And Houghton, this is Pulse on Q Radio.

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And last week, last couple of weeks actually, I have been playing this track. It is my hot new record. These guys are gonna do so much. Two hit songwriters, they meet in China and connect through sadness and circumstance. Elsie Bay is a Norwegian singer-songwriter who turns heartbreak into denim pop. She became introduced to Baby B, a Mancunian, known for her sexy sadness. And this was the result of that meeting. I love this track. It's called Sad Happy Birthday, Baby B, Elsie Bay, Q Radio.

0: saw George Michael in concert. Just love his music. I'm Olga Kay, and someone else whose music I've been a big fan of. In fact, he regularly comes on the show to chat about what he's up to, and a big fan following already for banger artist Mark Hegan, his new track next on Q Radio. Q.
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It's always such a pleasure to have banger singer-songwriter Mark Hegan chatting here on the show. He just dropped a new EP and the lead single is called Shadow. And there's something really lovely about this song. Mark says, as bleak sometimes as life can be, there's a joyful lesson to be learned, unspoken or not, that love is all around us. We just have to know where to look. And that kind of sums up this gorgeous new track. It's Mark Hegan, Shadow on Q Radio.

0: 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They've been signed to Virgin Music Group and I've been sharing their stuff for what seems like ages. They've returned with an anthemic guitar-driven sound after playing Lollapalooza in Berlin and sold-out shows Paris, Amsterdam and Cologne. You're about to hear the new track from The Snots next on Q Radio.
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playing all the best new music, and there's something really special about when an artist is on a personal journey of reflection, and that's exactly what happened for the Snots frontman Jack Cochran. He was on this search for meaning in everyday life, and he came across a quote by Young Pueblo. It says this, and the song, by the way, is called In Motion, but Young Pueblo describes In Motion as the essence of life and healing, emphasizing that our present actions are driven by self-awareness and set our future in motion. He jotted this all down in a notebook, and this song

I just love what Jack Cochran, lead singer of the band, says about that song. Just exploring the idea of making peace with busyness and pace. It's a good way to go, isn't it? This is Duffy Marcy on Q Radio.

Duffy, Q Radio, and my last new track tonight. Exciting wee band, and also we actually, five-piece Flo Crow and the Dilemmas, their eponymous debut album, is going to be out 24th of July, and this is a great track. It's called Salvation, and building on the momentum of their debut single, That Was That, which I played here, and Shy Girl. This is a great track. Reminds me a lot of Susan Vega.

the Dilemmas. Really reminds me a lot of an album from Suzanne Vega back in the day called 99.9 Fahrenheit Degrees. So good. And it's called Be The One. The new album is due out on the 24th of July. And that's it from me for this week. I'll speak to you next Sunday, leaving you with Dua Lipa. Have a brilliant week. Take care. Good night. God bless.

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still loving that track. Ella Langley and Choosing Texas. Just before that, we had my absolute favourite, Justin Bieber, featuring Nicki Minaj and Beauty and the Beat, kicking off this first hour of the show. And it is Q Radio, of course, thanks to the lovely Olga. You can catch her again next Sunday from 6 o'clock. Okay, Georgia Taggart with you now for Sunday night for the final time this week, bringing you all the biggest hits and throwbacks right up until midnight. And I've got so many good ones on the way, so make sure you stay tuned. I've got Taylor Swift coming up, Take That, and a bit of McFly. But first, let's do this from an absolute icon. She has the most distinctive voice, Amy Winehouse, and Rehab on Q Radio.

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1: Taylor Swift, that is Style on Q Radio for your Sunday night. And I wonder how Taylor Swift and Travis Kelce are doing after their big marriage. Like, it was the marriage of the century, basically. I was going to say of 2026, but it honestly, that wedding apparently will go down in history. But I wonder how they're finding, marriage life. And I want to know also, what do famous superstars do after their wedding? Do they go on a honeymoon? Where do they go to? Where? Yeah, like for us, we do a bit of Bora Bora. I don't know, somewhere abroad somewhere. But what do they do for a honeymoon? They just do the same as us? Or, I'd love to honestly live a day in the life of Taylor Swift, can't I? Okay, on the way, I've got a track to play for you. It is a huge 90s pop classic that marked a major comeback era for one of the UK's biggest bands. Don't go anywhere. Thank
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That is C-Matt and Take a Sexy Picture of Me on Q Radio for your Sunday night. Okay, if you are a bit like me and love to have some fun plans, I have just the thing for you. 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

Rita Ora, that is Let You Love Me on Q Radio for your Sunday night. Okay, that one is taking us up to just after 25 to 11, and it is Georgia here with you, keeping you company right up until midnight. Stick with me, more of your biggest hits and throwbacks on the way. Avicii to play for you, also Luis Capaldi and some Daft Punk. But first, let's do a track from a band who I was obsessed with back in the day. Still love them. And fun fact, they were the very first concert I ever went to, and they actually made me fall in love with concerts. So yeah, thanks to them. Here they are, Busted.

0: Avicii and Wake Me Up on Q Radio for your Sunday night. Okay, that one is taking us up to almost 10:45. It is Georgia here with you, keeping you company right up until midnight. More of your biggest and best hits on the way and throwbacks, so stick with me. And up next, I have an artist to play for you who I will be seeing at Belfast Vital next month. Don't go anywhere. Q.
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absolute tune. That is Daft Punk and One More Time on Q Radio. Okay, it is Georgia here with you, keeping you company right up until midnight. And I've got your national news headlines on the way at 11. But make sure to stick around after 11. I'm going to be playing you a huge 90s pop classic that marked a major comeback era for one of the UK's biggest bands. It was released back in 1993 and is still a fan favourite to this day. So stay tuned for that. But first, let's do this from Jessie J. It is Domino.

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Alex Warren and Fever Dream, and right before that we had Bon Jovi and It's My Life, bringing us into this next hour. It is coming up now to 10 past 11 on your Sunday night, and you are with Georgia right through to 12 o'clock this evening, and we are just over halfway through the show already. A big hello if you have just tuned in. I've got all your big hits and throwbacks to play for you over this next hour, so you're going to want to stick around. Okay, music on the way from Miley Cyrus, her track Flowers. We also have a throwback from Shaggy called Angel. But first, let's do this. Sagala and Ella Air. It is

0: A huge early 2000s hit, that is Shaggy and Angel on Q Radio. And I love that track. I love those reggae vibes and that catchy pop hook. What a tune. Okay, on the way, I've got Rem to play for you, also Paloma Faith. And we're going to be taking it a little bit country with some Luke Combs. So don't go anywhere.
1: 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And this is the sound of his minty bubbles. Conjuring melt in your mouth. Pure, bubbly joy. Melt into the moment with Aero's delicious peppermint bubbles. Aero, feel the bubbles melt.
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0: Paloma Faith. That is Only Love Can Hurt Like This on Q Radio. What a gorgeous track. Okay, on the way, I've got Snow Patrol to play for you, also Tom Grennan and a bit of Adele. But up next, I've got Luke Holmes to play for you, who was just in Ireland for his My Kind of Saturday Night tour. Two huge nights at the iconic Selene Castle. And I have heard his gig was incredible. All my friends who went and seen him, honestly, they won't stop talking about it. So yeah, I have serious FOMO. Here he is, Luke Holmes, and When It Rains, It Pours on Q.
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No Patrol, that is You're All I Have. That one is taking us up to 25 to midnight, and it is Georgia here with you, keeping you company right up until then. Okay, I've got one of Adele's biggest hits on the way right after this from Tom Grennan.

0: Adele and Rolling in the Deep on Q Radio for your Sunday night. And that one is a huge global smash from 2010 that helped make her one of the biggest artists in the world, and it topped charts across the globe and became one of the defining songs of the decade. And no wonder why, it is such a tune. I love that song. Okay, it is coming up on 2:45, only 15 minutes left with me, Georgia. Stick with me though, I've got Stella Lefty on the way next. Don't go anywhere.
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5: 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Your

absolute classic, iconic track from Westlife. That one is wrapping up tonight's show. That is World of Our Own, and it is Q Radio. You are with Georgia, and that is all I've got time for tonight. I'll be back tomorrow night with a brand new hour of 10s at 10, so come and join me then if you can. I would love that. And don't forget to tune in with Connor, Andrew and Amy tomorrow morning from 6. Until then, though, we have got Q right through the night. Thank you so much for tuning in, spending your night with me. Take

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